0: Hit music. Good vibes.
1: Let's go. And zero dull moments.
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I hate you like I'm young. 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To any bitch that talk to him and they in love, just make sure you hide your little sister from him. They tell me Chubb's the only one that get your hand-me-downs. And party at the party playing with his nose now. And Baka got a weird case, why is he around? Certified lover boys, certified pedophiles. 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

me for a second, let me put y'all on game. 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

0: Espacio. 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Now why you wanna go and do that and do that and do that?
1: Oh, yeah. I like this one.
0: What?

0: Guys, it's Shawn Mendes.
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